Party for a Lifetime. 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Pastor Scott Hardy with a great 4th of July weekend message coming up at 8:30. It's Buckwheat Zydeco and D. White Yoakum together on a Hank Senior Classic. Here's Hey Good Lookin'.

Laura Nero, Stony End. What a writer and performer she was. Left us way too early. Pastor Scott Hardy in about 5 minutes with this week's message. The Reverend Al Green for this 4th of July Friday night on Party for a Lifetime.

0: This is Time Out with Scott Hardy. Time Out is a moment to brighten your day and to reflect on God's eternal love for you. And now, here's Scott with this week's inspirational word.
1: What have you been praying for? I want to remind you that God answers all prayers. And He answers them in three distinct ways. He is going to tell us no, slow, or go. Now, first, a no. And we don't like to be told no by anyone. And you know what? We don't like to be told no by God either. But if we could see our request from God's perspective, there are many things we ask for we never would have asked for from the beginning. Remember, when we say the Lord's Prayer, we ask for God's will to be done. We need to remember so often that God's hopes in us puts our best dreams to shame. Pray always knowing God has got it planned and He already has this figured out. So if He says no to you, remember it is for your good and His glory. Now, oftentimes He answers your prayers with the answer of slow. In other words, not now, not at this time. Now, I've noticed people listening right now that may have children. Maybe you didn't have any problems with having children. Maybe you had what we call an oops, and you were not expecting that child to come. And many of y'all may have tried for years. My parents tried for 13 years to have me. I was very lucky. Actually, my mother worked at a doctor's clinic in LaGrange, and she was getting ready to start birth control. She didn't want to have any children after 35. But you know what? Before she could start taking them the next month, she found out she was pregnant with me. The thing that she always told me was that kept her young, having me later in her life. And she would not have changed God's timing for anything. I bet that's true for almost all of you listening right now. You wouldn't change it for anything because God's time is always perfect. But then lastly, there's go. That actually should be the one that's scary to you. That means everything's lined up. Everything is just right. Your heart's in the right place. God's ready to work miracles. God's ready to manage His whole situation. It's kind of time to go and do it. So what's your prayer life right now? How's it affecting your faith? Remember the three ways God answers prayers. But remember, in all three situations, He does it always for your good and His glory.
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Beach Boogie and Blues, Party for a Lifetime, and the Shy Lights, and Hot on a Fang. Friday night, going to be another scorcher tomorrow. Heat advisory up for all day tomorrow. Triple digits are going to be happening in a lot of spots around Eastern Carolina. Heat index around 106, 107 tomorrow. I pretty much guess where Don Dunn is. Don Dunn is somewhere around a body of water. I think that's a good guess. Don, listening tonight, thank you, buddy. Don, hope you and your family have a great, happy, safe, wonderful 4th of July weekend. This is Mary Love.

848, Party for a Lifetime, Beach Boogie and Blues, 100% aged in soul. And somebody done been sleeping in my bed. Don't forget, we've got tonight's love songs for Brian West Jewelers on the way. All the staff at Brian West Jewelers on West Vernon Avenue in Kinston would like to take a quick second to wish you and your family a very, very happy and safe 4th of July. Sergio Mendez, one of the big hits of 1984, is Alibi.

0: Billy Paul and I Trust You. Hope you can make it out to Carteret Speedway tomorrow night for the second half of the Firecracker Clash. Gates open up at 5. Meet and greet starts at 6. Green flag waves at 7. Great night of racing. Lots of great racing. Our night of destruction will have fireworks. It's going to be fun. And for the first time ever, my entire family is going to be there. Kendall, Jared, Kendall's significant other, Angelo, will be there. Angelo's dad, Jose, who is visiting from Venezuela, will be there. My son, Jared, his girlfriend, Kim, my wife, Jamie, they're all going to be at the racetrack. So I've got to be on my best behavior tomorrow night. And I usually am anyway. That is going to be, I cannot wait. It means a lot to me to have all my family together on the 4th of July for the weekend. Come see us tomorrow night at Carteret Speedway for what is going to be a really, really fun night celebrating America's 250th birthday. Please come up and see me. You know, I always do birthdays and anniversaries and things like that, and I'll be glad to do something for you. You can't miss me. I am the third most handsome guy you will see holding a microphone tomorrow night.
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That is Ollie Nightingale, Beach Boogie and Blues. Hey, tomorrow at noon, Jerry Hill. He is back, ladies and gentlemen, and I am so happy and proud for Jerry. Be back doing what he loves. Jerry Hill's Beach Rhythm and Blues tomorrow starts at noon. It'll be a very special 4th of July, Jerry Hill's Beach Rhythm and Blues. How about a little Friday night? But I guess musically, it's fine. I'm not sure you need any hot chocolate with the temperatures we're having, but musically, it's a great song. It's called So You Went Again.

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from 76, Johnny Guitar Watson on Party for a Lifetime. On the way in a few minutes, Love Songs for Brian West Jewelers of Kinston. Here's my friend. Check him out in the latest edition of the Daily Reflector. Donna Davis has done a really cool article on my friend, the one and only Mr. Nicky Harris. Here's Lovin' Cup.

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1: Take my hand.

0: The Intruders on Party for a Lifetime, the love song portion of the show. The Intruders, and a love that's real. Love songs. We do it for Brian West Jewelers of Kinston. All the folks at Brian West Jewelers, hope you have a safe and happy 4th of July weekend. One of my all-time favorite one-hit wonders. This is in my top 5 one-hit wonders. You recognize his voice probably. He sang a lot of jingles for national advertising in the 70s and 80s, but only had one top 40 hit song. It was on Casablanca Records. Larry Santos. I do love this song. It's called We Can't Hide It Anymore.
1: Yesterday, when he came here.

0: celebrate Independence Day in Oriental. It's the 46th annual Croker Festival, July 3rd and 4th. 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

Party for a Lifetime, Beach Boogie and Blues and Love Songs for Brian West Jewelers. Hey, don't forget, Jerry is back tomorrow. A lot of people have missed Jerry, and I'm telling you, we're all excited that he's feeling better and he's back to doing what he loves. Jerry Hill's Beach Rhythm and Blues happens tomorrow at noon for the 4th of July. This is Huckleberry Mudflap.

Elvis doing a rehearsal in 1970 of a song called The Sound of Your Cry. That is for Miss Nancy down in Pelletier. Miss Nancy, hope you and John have a great 4th of July. Overtime. We're going to do it as we always do tonight on Party for a Lifetime. You have a great 4th of July, a safe and happy 4th of July. Hopefully I'll see you tomorrow down at Carteret Speedway. Would love to see you there. One of my all-time favorite summer songs, Bobby Goldsboro. It's Summer the First Time on Party for a Lifetime.

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0: NCN News, I'm Gail Hurd. All sorts of patriotic events are scheduled for the 4th of July on the National Mall in Washington, D.C. 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
1: The epic July 4th Salute to America celebration will include thousands of fireworks and military flyovers. The president's scheduled to speak Saturday night as the nation's capital hosts thousands of tourists from across the country and the world. In the afternoon, folks will be treated to one of NASA's supersonic F-5 light fighter jets flying in the sky. Also on the schedule, the Blue Angels, the Thunderbirds, F-35 stealth fighters, U.S. Coast Guard helicopters, and a B-1 stealth bomber. Trump's new Air Force One also scheduled to make a pass over the crowd. Laura Winters reporting.
0: Across most of the country, extreme heat is a concern this holiday. The General Assembly Thursday approved a new $34 billion state budget, sending the measure to Governor Josh Stein after months of negotiations. He has 10 days to either sign it, veto it, or let it become law without his signature.
2: Obviously, I have 10 days from today to respond. It is a long, complicated bill. And yes, it has good provisions, it has some bad provisions, and my job as governor is to weigh those to determine what my action will be.
0: Democratic governors are pressing the U.S. Postal Service to drop plans tied to President Trump's executive order on elections. AP correspondent Ben Thomas reports.
3: We will know a million mail-in ballots. There'll be a million envelopes, and you'll be able to know exactly, correctly, that citizens voted.
4: Commerce Secretary Howard Lutnick in March, as President Trump signed an executive order seeking to create a federal list of eligible voters, including those eligible to receive a ballot by mail. And the Postal Service filed a proposed rule in May limiting mailed ballots to those on that citizenship list. But a federal judge has since blocked the president's order, ruling it unconstitutional.
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Listen, officer, hear my plea. 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

0: This is the Beach Boogie and Blues Radio Network, keeping the Carolina coast dancing. 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
1: NCN News, I'm Gail Hurd. All sorts of patriotic events are scheduled for the 4th of July on the National Mall in Washington, D.C. 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
2: The epic July 4th Salute to America celebration will include thousands of fireworks and military flyovers. The president scheduled to speak Saturday night as the nation's capital hosts thousands of tourists from across the country and the world. In the afternoon, folks will be treated to one of NASA's supersonic F-5 light fighter jets flying in the sky. Also on the schedule, the Blue Angels, the Thunderbirds, F-35 stealth fighters, U.S. Coast Guard helicopters, and a B-1 stealth bomber. Trump's new Air Force One also scheduled to make a pass over the crowd. Laura Winters reporting.
1: Across most of the country, extreme heat is a concern this holiday. The General Assembly Thursday approved a new $34 billion state budget, sending the measure to Governor Josh Stein after months of negotiations. He has 10 days to either sign it, veto it, or let it become law without his signature.
3: Obviously, I have 10 days from today to respond. It is a long, complicated bill. And yes, it has good provisions, it has some bad provisions, and my job as governor is to weigh those to determine what my action will be.
1: Democratic governors are pressing the U.S. Postal Service to drop plans tied to President Trump's executive order on elections. AP correspondent Ben Thomas reports.
4: We will know a million mail-in ballots. There'll be a million envelopes, and you'll be able to know exactly, correctly, that citizens voted.
5: Commerce Secretary Howard Lutnick in March, as President Trump signed an executive order seeking to create a federal list of eligible voters, including those eligible to receive a ballot by mail. And the Postal Service filed a proposed rule in May limiting mailed ballots to those on that citizenship list. But a federal judge has since blocked the president's order, ruling it unconstitutional.
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0: You scream, I scream, we all scream for ice cream. 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
1: NCN News, I'm Gail Hurd. The nation's capital is preparing to celebrate America's 250th birthday in a big way.
2: Thousands are expected to gather on the National Mall for a day of patriotic festivities, including military flyovers, live entertainment, fireworks, and a Freedom 250 celebration featuring remarks from President Trump, with visitors traveling from across the country to mark the historic milestone. Willie Nelson, the White House.
1: The rush is on across Venezuela's north coast to identify loved ones before it's too late. With at least 2,295 people killed in the deadly earthquakes last week, the country is overwhelmed with bodies that officials are struggling to collect, identify, and preserve. Many fear mass graves are coming as they search for the bodies of loved ones who died in the earthquakes that struck the South American country on June 24th. Thousands are still missing. A spacecraft is racing to save a sinking telescope 224 miles above Earth. AP correspondent Donna Warder reports.
3: Northrop Grumman on Friday launched a three-armed spacecraft called Catalyst that'll try to save a NASA telescope in danger of crashing back to Earth. The Swift telescope, launched in 2004, is steadily sinking because of recent solar storms. NASA is paying $30 million for Catalyst to meet up with the telescope in about a month and boost its orbit another 150 miles above Earth so it can continue tracking explosions in the universe. If Swift doesn't get that boost, it's expected to plunge to Earth in October. I'm Donna Warder.
1: And the General Assembly Thursday approved a new $34 billion state budget, sending the message to Governor Josh Stein after months of negotiations. He has 10 days to either sign it, veto it, or let it become law without his signature.
4: At this point, it's premature, but in the coming days, I will surely do my homework. As I said, it's a long bill, so we need to do the thorough read, and then we will let you know as soon as I know what I'm going to do.
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1: NCN News, I'm Gail Hurd. All sorts of patriotic events are scheduled for the 4th of July on the National Mall in Washington, D.C. 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
2: The epic July 4th Salute to America celebration will include thousands of fireworks and military flyovers. The president's scheduled to speak Saturday night as the nation's capital hosts thousands of tourists from across the country and the world. In the afternoon, folks will be treated to one of NASA's supersonic F-5 light fighter jets flying in the sky. Also on the schedule, the Blue Angels, the Thunderbirds, F-35 stealth fighters, U.S. Coast Guard helicopters, and a B-1 stealth bomber. Trump's new Air Force One also scheduled to make a pass over the crowd. Laura Winters reporting.
1: Across most of the country, extreme heat is a concern this holiday. The General Assembly Thursday approved a new $34 billion state budget, sending the measure to Governor Josh Stein after months of negotiations. He has 10 days to either sign it, veto it, or let it become law without his signature.
3: Obviously, I have 10 days from today to respond. It is a long, complicated bill. And yes, it has good provisions, it has some bad provisions, and my job as governor is to weigh those to determine what my action will be.
1: Democratic governors are pressing the U.S. Postal Service to drop plans tied to President Trump's executive order on elections. AP correspondent Ben Thomas reports.
4: We will know a million mail-in ballots. There'll be a million envelopes, and you'll be able to know exactly, correctly, that citizens voted.
5: Commerce Secretary Howard Lutnick in March, as President Trump signed an executive order seeking to create a federal list of eligible voters, including those eligible to receive a ballot by mail. And the Postal Service filed a proposed rule in May limiting mailed ballots to those on that citizenship list. But a federal judge has since blocked the president's order, ruling it unconstitutional.
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1: NCN News, I'm Gail Hurd. All sorts of patriotic events are scheduled for the 4th of July on the National Mall in Washington, D.C. 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
2: The epic July 4th Salute to America celebration will include thousands of fireworks and military flyovers. The president scheduled to speak Saturday night as the nation's capital hosts thousands of tourists from across the country and the world. In the afternoon, folks will be treated to one of NASA's supersonic F-5 light fighter jets flying in the sky. Also on the schedule, the Blue Angels, the Thunderbirds, F-35 stealth fighters, U.S. Coast Guard helicopters, and a B-1 stealth bomber. Trump's new Air Force One also scheduled to make a pass over the crowd. Laura Winters reporting.
1: Across most of the country, extreme heat is a concern this holiday. The General Assembly Thursday approved a new $34 billion state budget, sending the measure to Governor Josh Stein after months of negotiations. He has 10 days to either sign it, veto it, or let it become law without his signature.
3: Obviously, I have 10 days from today to respond. It is a long, complicated bill. And yes, it has good provisions, it has some bad provisions, and my job as governor is to weigh those to determine what my action will be.
1: Democratic governors are pressing the U.S. Postal Service to drop plans tied to President Trump's executive order on elections. AP correspondent Ben Thomas reports.
4: We will know a million mail-in ballots. There'll be a million envelopes, and you'll be able to know exactly, correctly, that citizens voted.
5: Commerce Secretary Howard Lutnick in March, as President Trump signed an executive order seeking to create a federal list of eligible voters, including those eligible to receive a ballot by mail. And the Postal Service filed a proposed rule in May limiting mailed ballots to those on that citizenship list. But a federal judge has since blocked the president's order, ruling it unconstitutional.
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0: You scream, I scream, we all scream for ice cream. And more tunes. The music is on the way, but you're on your own for the ice cream. 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
1: NCN News, I'm Gail Hurd. The nation's capital is preparing to celebrate America's 250th birthday in a big way.
2: Thousands are expected to gather on the National Mall for a day of patriotic festivities, including military flyovers, live entertainment, fireworks, and a Freedom 250 celebration featuring remarks from President Trump, with visitors traveling from across the country to mark the historic milestone. Willie Nelson, the White House.
1: The rush is on across Venezuela's north coast to identify loved ones before it's too late. With at least 2,295 people killed in the deadly earthquakes last week, the country is overwhelmed with bodies that officials are struggling to collect, identify, and preserve. Many fear mass graves are coming as they search for the bodies of loved ones who died in the earthquakes that struck the South American country on June 24th. Thousands are still missing. A spacecraft is racing to save a sinking telescope 224 miles above Earth. AP correspondent Donna Warder reports.
3: Northrop Grumman on Friday launched a three-armed spacecraft called Catalyst that'll try to save a NASA telescope in danger of crashing back to Earth. The Swift telescope, launched in 2004, is steadily sinking because of recent solar storms. NASA is paying $30 million for Catalyst to meet up with the telescope in about a month and boost its orbit another 150 miles above Earth so it can continue tracking explosions in the universe. If Swift doesn't get that boost, it's expected to plunge to Earth in October. I'm Donna Warder.
1: And the General Assembly Thursday approved a new $34 billion state budget, sending the message to Governor Josh Stein after months of negotiations. He has 10 days to either sign it, veto it, or let it become law without his signature.
4: At this point, it's premature, but in the coming days, I will surely do my homework. As I said, it's a long bill, so we need to do the thorough read, and then we will let you know as soon as I know what I'm going to do.
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Jeez, and we don't look a day over 229. Maybe 231. 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
1: NCN News, I'm Gail Hurd. 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
2: The epic July 4th Salute to America celebration will include thousands of fireworks and military flyovers. The president's scheduled to speak Saturday night as the nation's capital hosts thousands of tourists from across the country and the world. In the afternoon, folks will be treated to one of NASA's supersonic F-5 light fighter jets flying in the sky. Also on the schedule, the Blue Angels, the Thunderbirds, F-35 stealth fighters, U.S. Coast Guard helicopters, and a B-1 stealth bomber. Trump's new Air Force One also scheduled to make a pass over the crowd. Laura Winters reporting.
1: Across most of the country, extreme heat is a concern this holiday. The General Assembly Thursday approved a new $34 billion state budget, sending the measure to Governor Josh Stein after months of negotiations. He has 10 days to either sign it, veto it, or let it become law without his signature.
3: Obviously, I have 10 days from today to respond. It is a long, complicated bill. And yes, it has good provisions, it has some bad provisions, and my job as governor is to weigh those to determine what my action will be.
1: Democratic governors are pressing the U.S. Postal Service to drop plans tied to President Trump's executive order on elections. AP correspondent Ben Thomas reports.
4: We will know a million mail-in ballots. There'll be a million envelopes, and you'll be able to know exactly, correctly, that citizens voted.
5: Commerce Secretary Howard Lutnick in March, as President Trump signed an executive order seeking to create a federal list of eligible voters, including those eligible to receive a ballot by mail. And the Postal Service filed a proposed rule in May limiting mailed ballots to those on that citizenship list. But a federal judge has since blocked the president's order, ruling it unconstitutional.
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2: NCN News, I'm Gail Hurd. All sorts of patriotic events are scheduled for the 4th of July on the National Mall in Washington, D.C. 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
3: The epic July 4th Salute to America celebration will include thousands of fireworks and military flyovers. The president scheduled to speak Saturday night as the nation's capital hosts thousands of tourists from across the country and the world. In the afternoon, folks will be treated to one of NASA's supersonic F-5 light fighter jets flying in the sky. Also on the schedule, the Blue Angels, the Thunderbirds, F-35 stealth fighters, U.S. Coast Guard helicopters, and a B-1 stealth bomber. Trump's new Air Force One also scheduled to make a pass over the crowd. Laura Winters reporting.
2: Across most of the country, extreme heat is a concern this holiday. The General Assembly Thursday approved a new $34 billion state budget, sending the measure to Governor Josh Stein after months of negotiations. He has 10 days to either sign it, veto it, or let it become law without his signature.
4: Obviously, I have 10 days from today to respond. It is a long, complicated bill. And yes, it has good provisions, it has some bad provisions, and my job as governor is to weigh those to determine what my action will be.
2: Democratic governors are pressing the U.S. Postal Service to drop plans tied to President Trump's executive order on elections. AP correspondent Ben Thomas reports.
5: We will know a million mail-in ballots. There'll be a million envelopes, and you'll be able to know exactly, correctly, that citizens voted.
6: Commerce Secretary Howard Lutnick in March, as President Trump signed an executive order seeking to create a federal list of eligible voters, including those eligible to receive a ballot by mail. And the Postal Service filed a proposed rule in May limiting mailed ballots to those on that citizenship list. But a federal judge has since blocked the president's order, ruling it unconstitutional.
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1: NCN News, I'm Gail Hurd. The nation's capital is preparing to celebrate America's 250th birthday in a big way.
2: Thousands are expected to gather on the National Mall for a day of patriotic festivities, including military flyovers, live entertainment, fireworks, and a Freedom 250 celebration featuring remarks from President Trump, with visitors traveling from across the country to mark the historic milestone. Willie Nelson, the White House.
1: The rush is on across Venezuela's north coast to identify loved ones before it's too late. With at least 2,295 people killed in the deadly earthquakes last week, the country is overwhelmed with bodies that officials are struggling to collect, identify, and preserve. Many fear mass graves are coming as they search for the bodies of loved ones who died in the earthquakes that struck the South American country on June 24th. Thousands are still missing. A spacecraft is racing to save a sinking telescope 224 miles above Earth. AP correspondent Donna Warder reports.
3: Northrop Grumman on Friday launched a three-armed spacecraft called Catalyst that'll try to save a NASA telescope in danger of crashing back to Earth. The Swift telescope, launched in 2004, is steadily sinking because of recent solar storms. NASA is paying $30 million for Catalyst to meet up with the telescope in about a month and boost its orbit another 150 miles above Earth so it can continue tracking explosions in the universe. If Swift doesn't get that boost, it's expected to plunge to Earth in October. I'm Donna Warder.
1: And the General Assembly Thursday approved a new $34 billion state budget, sending the message to Governor Josh Stein after months of negotiations. He has 10 days to either sign it, veto it, or let it become law without his signature.
4: At this point, it's premature, but in the coming days, I will surely do my homework. As I said, it's a long bill, so we need to do the thorough read, and then we will let you know as soon as I know what I'm going to do.
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1: In CN News, I'm John Champion. Americans are celebrating the nation's 250th Independence Day with parades, concerts, and fireworks across the nation. President Donald Trump is scheduled to speak at the National Mall in Washington before a major fireworks display. Large celebrations are also planned in New York, Chicago, and Los Angeles. Extreme heat is forcing some events to be scaled back or canceled, while cooler weather is expected in the Pacific Northwest. North Carolina's capital city will be one of the places celebrating the nation's 250th anniversary. Pamela Cashwell, the director of the North Carolina Department of Natural and Cultural Resources, says the Capitol Square event will include an ongoing tribute to the Stanley Cup champion Carolina Hurricanes.
2: We're thrilled that the Carolina Hurricanes are actually sponsoring our Kids Zone. So almost one entire side of the Capitol grounds will be engaged by the Carolina Hurricanes with all their big inflatable activities for kids.
1: Today's festivities will be capped off with a fireworks show at Dorothea Dix Park. Iran has started a multi-day funeral for their supreme leader, Ayatollah Ali Khamenei, who was killed in an airstrike at the start of the war. His body will lie in state in Tehran, where millions are expected to attend ceremonies. The funeral comes as Iran continues negotiations with the U.S. over a permanent end to their conflict. This weekend, 4th of July celebrations coincide with America 250 celebrating the nation's birthday. Thousands will be participating in events with fireworks, which can be dangerous. Durham Fire Chief Robert Zoldis tells NCN News.
3: The illegal fireworks, you know, those are the ones that explode or spin or leave the ground. Those have a chance of spraying sparks everywhere. And with the ground as dry as it is, you're almost asking for a fire at that point.
1: Chief Zoldis says leave the fireworks to the pros and go to an event that has them. 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

0: The music's just catching its breath. 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
1: In CN News, I'm John Champion. Americans are celebrating the nation's 250th Independence Day with parades, concerts, and fireworks across the nation. President Donald Trump is scheduled to speak at the National Mall in Washington before a major fireworks display. Large celebrations are also planned in New York, Chicago, and Los Angeles. Extreme heat is forcing some events to be scaled back or canceled, while cooler weather is expected in the Pacific Northwest. North Carolina's capital city will be one of the places celebrating the nation's 250th anniversary. Pamela Cashwell, the director of the North Carolina Department of Natural and Cultural Resources, says the Capitol Square event will include an ongoing tribute to the Stanley Cup champion Carolina Hurricanes.
2: We're thrilled that the Carolina Hurricanes are actually sponsoring our Kids Zone. So almost one entire side of the Capitol grounds will be engaged by the Carolina Hurricanes with all their big inflatable activities for kids.
1: Today's festivities will be capped off with a fireworks show at Dorothea Dix Park. Iran has started a multi-day funeral for their supreme leader, Ayatollah Ali Khamenei, who was killed in an airstrike at the start of the war. His body will lie in state in Tehran, where millions are expected to attend ceremonies. The funeral comes as Iran continues negotiations with the U.S. over a permanent end to their conflict. This weekend, 4th of July celebrations coincide with America 250 celebrating the nation's birthday. Thousands will be participating in events with fireworks, which can be dangerous. Durham Fire Chief Robert Zoldis tells NCN News.
3: The illegal fireworks, you know, those are the ones that explode or spin or leave the ground. Those have a chance of spraying sparks everywhere. And with the ground as dry as it is, you're almost asking for a fire at that point.
1: Chief Zoldis says leave the fireworks to the pros and go to an event that has them. 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
1: It's time for a special 4th of July edition of PW Healthcare with Peter Wright. Peter and his co-host want to wish you and your family a very happy 4th of July and stay cool.
2: Peter Wright joining us now, monthly visits from talking about Medicare, Medicaid to a certain extent, but a lot of it is we get older. You guys, you got a birthday coming up. You ought to be paying attention to it. If you're turning 65, you need to be paying attention to what's available for your Medicare plan. I mean, the government's going to set you up on something, but then there are things that you can do to enhance yours without it costing you anything. How's that?
3: Yep.
2: So, you just have to pick around and what the government will allow you to do, but you do have choices. It's not just a one-size-fits-all, because some people might not need the same thing that other people need.
3: Yeah, there's a variety of choices, which in some ways it makes it more complicated. But
2: it does. It makes it easier if we can all just, here it is, do it.
3: But it does give you the option to pick a plan that may suit you for the best, may suit you correctly for the next year. That's the important thing.
2: If you become a person who is, it's nothing to your discredit, but it's just the way of life for a lot of folks, that you're dependent upon a lot more drugs than Lee is, who doesn't do any drugs, she doesn't need prescriptions at all at this point in her life.
4: Right.
2: So she doesn't necessarily need the same kind of plan as somebody else who's got 12 medications, who's had heart issues and kidney issues and this kind of, and all sorts of stuff. She doesn't need all that. Mm-hmm. She can use it somewhere else. She can get a different type of plan, right?
3: Yeah. Everybody's case is different. So you look at, I was dealing with somebody yesterday, not in this county, but she didn't need dental because she was, she just had all her teeth done and she just wanted a small amount of dental just to do the maintenance, and had no expensive drugs whatsoever. So everybody's case is different. And in that county, there was a really good plan that gave her $184 back on her...
4: I'm in for it.
3: Yeah, on her to pay towards her Part B. So it really did make it quite a lot cheaper for her because looking at what she expected to do for the next year, she didn't really expect any medical expenses, and this plan would give her a lot of benefit. So every plan, and it depends which county you're in, you've got to look at all the plans in that county as well to decide which is the best plan for you.
2: Now, we've got coming online here next year. We've got a new place, new facility, they got all sorts of medical equipment that you can use for healthcare, just like a gym. They got all this new gym type of equipment. You got a couple swimming pools. They got all this kind of stuff. It's the YMCA.
3: Uh-huh.
2: Now, we had those folks in here yesterday. They're not sure whether Medicare they've been talking, I guess, but they're not sure whether any of the Medicare plans will be able to be used for this.
3: Mm-hmm.
2: I mean, we brought up, obviously, Silver Sneakers right up front as to whether it could be used for the pool or some of the other equipment. Because they got apparently a very fine facility going in, a great facility, is what I would suggest, it's going to be well received. It's going to be well worthwhile. Have you heard anything about it? Whether any negotiations that are being done with Medicare over that?
3: I haven't. Is this being built in the next year or so?
2: It will be opening the first of the year.
3: Okay,
2: first quarter of the year, whatever it is. Yes.
3: Yeah. I won't hear about anything about that until closer to October, but talking on the Blue Cross side, for instance, they did open up with a different provider that enabled you to go in or out of network, essentially. And then that provider decided, I think it was Fit for Health, was it? Trying to remember the name of it. Fit for Life. No, I'm sorry. I'm giving the wrong name, so don't worry about it.
5: Okay.
3: But Fit on Health, that's what it was called. But they then decided to get out of the Medicare market, not Blue Cross, but Fit on Health.
5: Mm-hmm.
3: And because of that, Blue Cross went back to Silver Sneakers, and they had to do it in a hurry because they were only told a couple of months before, you know, last year's AEP, annual enrollment period.
5: Mm-hmm.
3: So I'm not sure. I would think that they've had their fingers burnt a little bit and they may stay with Silver Sneakers for a while. We'll have to see. I don't know. Right. And I won't hear those plans until
2: now. Blue Cross will have Silver Sneakers, but they, that various organizations or companies or whatever, they negotiate, they deal with, they make the arrangements with Blue Cross for Blue Cross to cover their organizations, right?
3: Well,
2: some kind of a plan that they work out.
3: Well, Blue Cross, if they keep Silver Sneakers, the gym, YMCA would have to negotiate with Silver Sneakers and work out if they wanted to take that membership, you know, be covered by that, if they'd let their members have a base membership or whatever from that.
5: Mm-hmm.
3: So that's what that's how the negotiation would be. Would be,
2: I think,
3: with,
2: that's what they're talking about now already. Uh-huh. So I just didn't know whether you had any inside track or whatever about what might be happening.
4: You're talking about that. Have you heard, are there any restrictions with UNC Healthcare? Because they're kind of like taking over our hospital here.
2: Yeah.
4: They've gone into agreement with our local hospital.
3: I saw that.
4: Any issues with UNC Healthcare and our insurance?
3: I do not believe so at all.
4: Good.
3: I think it sounds like, to me personally, like it sounds like it should be a good thing.
4: Yes.
3: Is that how you're perceiving it as well?
4: Yes, I was. But after the issues we had with
2: Carolina East,
4: the hospital not accepting the Advantage plans, I just wondered if you've heard anything about UNC Healthcare doing the same.
3: No, and I have spoken to other agents about it, and the general consensus, and when I say other agents, I mean senior people in the organization, the general consensus is it's, you know, it's not a bad thing what's happening.
4: Very good. Very good. That's
2: bad
4: good
2: thing
4: to know.
2: Happening with
3: it's not a bad thing. It's a good thing that the UNC is
2: UNC,
3: yeah.
2: Onslow Memorial UNC facility here is not a cardiac specialty place like Carolina East is, and a lot of us who have become familiar with it. I would have hoped that I know when Carolina East decided they weren't going to deal with the Blue Cross Advantage plan anymore, for that, just the facility, just the hospital, not for the doctors outside. The doctors have still got it.
3: And so you were talking about New Bern, They decided not just to do it with Blue Cross, but with any Medicare Advantage plan.
2: With no Medicare. Medicare Advantage plans. But I would have hoped, I would have thought that somehow that arrangements would have been made for those who are regular patients and may have to have tune-ups. When you have had problems, we don't really. I dread the fact that, you know, any day I may have to go to another hospital and they have to start from scratch with me after I've got all the plumbing that I've had done.
3: Yeah.
2: That kind of stuff bothers me.
3: Mm-hmm.
2: And rightfully, it should bother me, I guess.
3: Yeah. Yeah.
2: So the only way around it with Carolina East and the Blue Cross Advantage plan is to wait till I have an emergency, because then they have to take me.
3: Yeah. Or, yeah, if you want to specifically go to that hospital, Carolina East, or to right try now, to.
2: That's what I like, because I know them and I'm still alive because of them.
3: Yeah. Yeah.
4: Isn't it kind of crazy, though? You have to rearrange your medical providers with changes in your medical insurance. It's a constant rotation.
2: And I don't know where I will go in case I have another issue, or in case my cardiologist says, hey, you know, you're going to have another stent put in here. And so where are you going to do it? I don't know. Where do you want to do it? How do I know?
3: Well, perhaps you and I should take a look at your situation and work out a second plan, because we can do that. We can work out
2: I want my cardiologist that treats me or sees me every 3 months, whatever it is. Yeah. I want him to say that's an okay place to go to.
3: Because right. Yeah, I've done that with a couple of people that have been concerned about that.
2: So we'll sit down, we'll have a chat. Oh, you're another one?
3: Yeah.
4: Very good.
2: Yeah. Y'all are just trying to keep you in business, aren't they? So you're making these changes. Kind of crazy. I'm satisfied with everything that's occurred. I'm just wary of things that could occur, because I have been through a couple of lifestyle changes, life-changing styles, let's just put it that way.
3: Yes.
2: I didn't have a lifestyle change. They changed me.
3: Yeah, and it's worthwhile having a backup plan already in place rather than trying to do it when something's going wrong and you haven't got the bandwidth to be able to do that.
2: Yeah. The time, the bandwidth, definitely not the energy, and I might not even be awake. I just don't want them to write me off and say, well, he's already gone anyway. We're not going to worry about it. Just pull the plug.
4: Richard,
3: let's do that over the next week. We'll have a word, because that's obviously, because you've mentioned it, I think, once before to me, and not as seriously.
2: One year after I had the quadruple, I went back in and I was having some difficulty breathing, and so. Uh-huh.

0: You can't say that. We don't know.
1: Yeah.
0: Well, what if? Now I'm down. Well, until then, what if was I drive on over to Newbern and get it taken care of? Now, what if now? I don't know where I go.
1: Yeah.
0: Am I going to have to drive all the way to Duke or UNC?
1: Well, you do have, the other thing you do have is you have transportation to hospitals and...
0: That's a long ways to go.
1: Yeah.
0: Especially if I'm in a hurry.
1: Yeah.
0: And especially if I'm going to be there for a period of time. I got a wife, you know, and she kind of likes to be back and forth. And when she can drive in 30 minutes or an hour, that's one thing.
2: Right.
0: 4 hours to get there and 4 hours to get back. We got critters to take care of at home, too.
1: Yeah.
0: I mean, these are the little things that we have to consider.
1: Yeah.
2: Absolutely.
0: They're not so little, not to me.
1: Yeah. Yeah. Agreed.
0: So I need to talk to somebody at Blue Cross to have them come around, don't I?
2: What? I would talk to Mr. Wright first.
1: We'll take a look and see what we, what plans we can come up with.
0: Okay. Yeah. We'll do that one. And folks, if you're in the same situation, I don't bring it up on the air to talk about it because it's me, but for my benefit. Yes, I am going to sit down and talk with him. But you guys probably want to do the same thing. If you got an Advantage plan and you have already had stuff done at Carolina East, yesterday was the last day. It's over. It's done. It's won and gone. Done. Over.
1: I was actually having the same conversation with somebody yesterday.
0: Okay.
1: He's seeing his doctor in a couple of days' time because he's got continuation of care at the moment. But he's going to work out with his doctor what they can do and can't do, and then he's going to get back to me. We're going to do the same thing as what you're asking about.
0: Well,
1: I'm doing, and I've done it for another person.
0: Maybe we should
1: have
0: a seminar, get everybody together in the same boat.
1: Yeah, we could do that. Yeah.
0: Maybe we could have a riot on our hands.
1: Yeah. But everybody's case is different. Yeah, so it's, but his is also a heart issue, so,
0: Now, you came in here to talk to us about everything but me. So let's
1: well, really,
0: one of the things that you did bring up, and you sort of mentioned it, we're fast approaching October.
1: Yeah,
0: we're over halfway through the year, or we're halfway through in a day through the year.
1: We're 3 months away, aren't we?
0: Yes, we are.
1: Yeah.
0: So we probably need to start making some plans to have some discussions. I mean, we as customers.
1: Yeah.
0: And you as an expert, because there are new stuff coming up for 2027. We're just into 2026, and I know what they did to us this year. What are they going to do to us next year?
2: Yeah.
0: I didn't say for us. I said to us.
1: Yeah. Well, as I mentioned, we will probably see more that few of the ancillary benefits being reduced somewhat with all the plans over the country is what we're expecting. It'll still Medicare Advantage plans will still be will still be a good way to go. We got some feedback I can give you from a report I got yesterday. 58% of Medicare eligible North Carolinians are now enrolled in Medicare Advantage plans. That's quite that's a significant figure.
0: And that should tell both the facilities, the hospitals, the gyms, the whatevers, that should tell them something about us.
1: Yeah.
0: We like what they're doing. Now, y'all need to get on board with it.
1: Yeah. It should, shouldn't it?
0: That's a fairly significant
1: as a statewide thing that, that's a fact. That's, that's significant. Yeah.
0: 58% of us are see it the same way. And no president is going to win an election by that much anymore. So, we are the controlling force here, y'all.
1: Yeah. Well, that's one reason the doctors rebelled and didn't go along with the hospital and say, we're not taking Medicare Advantage patients. They said, no, that's too much. That would affect us too much.
0: Coming out of their pockets. I wonder how much it's going to affect places like Carolina East. I know they had plenty of business.
2: Well, I imagine that people will still go and people will owe more. And I don't know, Rayford.
0: I don't know.

0: older we get, the less we can afford to owe more.
1: I know it. And that's the biggest thing as far as what are some of the deductibles that we're losing on for next year? Right. What are some of the increases that we can look forward to in our Medicare?
0: Well, less money out of
2: our Okay. Well, there's one I can give you a hard number for.
1: Okay.
2: And that is the what we call the true out-of-pocket maximum for drugs is going from $2,100 this year. And this is bad for me because I'm on an expensive drug, and it's going to $2,400. I calculated it last night. It's somewhere around 14.3% increase, I think, somewhere around that.
3: Okay.
2: So that's a significant increase in a year, but it will only affect, it won't affect that many people. It's not out of the broad population. I'd say possibly, and I'm seeing this from a number of customers, I'd say probably 4% of my customers it might have actually affect in terms of, for that high figure. That it's gone from 2,100 to 2,400.
0: It's not really.
2: And I'm one of those.
0: It's not really significant unless you're one of those.
2: Yes. Yeah.
0: I would have thought that since there's such a small percentage of them like that, like you, I would have thought that they would have smoothed that one out in the overall scheme of things. Mm-hmm. When they look at the financials, mm-hmm. Why would you hurt these 1 or 2 or 3 or 4%? The folks,
2: I think, because
0: they don't want socialized medicine.
2: It is a lot of money for the insurance companies. They're putting up to 90% of our money onto the drug side now, depending on the carrier mm-hmm. and how they've formulated their formulary. So. It will help them recover some of that money that they, so they can keep their other benefits stronger than they otherwise would do. Mm-hmm. But it's been approved by the government, so it must be, it's a government regulated change that it's sure. gone to that. And if we remember 3 or 4 years ago, it was for me to get my drug, Humira drug, for my rheumatoid arthritis, I would have paid $16,600 or so on this plan, on an Advantage plan. It then got reduced by the Inflation Reduction Act to $8,000, then to $2,000, and this year $2,100. So, in some ways, it's still a lot lower than it was, but I don't like seeing it rise up. And I never had to pay for my drugs when it was 16,000 or when it was 8,000, but I am now. And I don't like paying the extra amount of money.
3: Mm-hmm.
2: Yeah. So that is, and to just to explain how that, what we call the true out-of-pocket expenses calculated, it includes your deductible amount you pay, your co-payments, any co-insurances that you may have, and any amounts paid by extra help or manufacturer discounts. That's how that is calculated. So most people won't, as I've already said, most people won't be paying a $2,400. I'm rare in the fact that 12th of January this year, the first time I went to the pharmacy, I paid that $2,100 that I had to pay for this year.
0: Happy New Year, right?
2: And I could have put it on the M3P, the Medicare prescription payment plan, which enables you to bounce it out over 12 months. But right. I just thought I'd just get it done over and done with now and pay for it.
0: Get it behind you.
2: Yeah. And then after that, you feel a lot better going to the pharmacy and you're not right. paying anything.
1: Explain this 48-hour scope of appointment waiting period.
2: So it's what legally is meant to happen, but I think that there's been a lot of people that don't follow it. In Walmart, I don't have to follow it, because if you walk into an appointment, then and it's a marketing sales appointment, if you walk in to see me, you haven't set an appointment, then I can do a scope of appointment and a sign you up at the same time.
1: But for people, this is concerning you.
2: Yes, but for people that are phoning you, they are meant to phone you. Well, if you've arranged for them to phone you, they are meant to get a scope of appointment on that first phone call, then wait 2 days and then phone you back and sign you up after that. I am almost, I'm pretty sure that most agents that phone out of the blue that are not, that are basically trying to just get your commission, they're not following that rule anyway. And so they've said that's not the reason they've given for getting rid of it, but I don't think it's helped to stop that.
1: In other words, if I go in to say it's time, you're at Walmart, I'm going to see you, we discuss all this, I say, oh, yes, I want to change to that, you can sign me up.
2: I can do it immediately, which I could do anyway.
1: I thought that was having to do with doctor appointments.
2: But if I was, where it affects you.
1: Right.
2: And I'm sorry, Rayford, you were going to say
0: something. I was going to say that what she was saying, that I thought it might have something to do with me making an appointment for a doctor. I got to have 48 hours plus or whatever.
2: No.
1: I'm still waiting on a referral from 2 months ago. It's ridiculous.
2: I'm waiting on, last year I had that cancer scare and it took me 5 or 6 months to see somebody. Now I've got tear ducts blocked in my eyes and I'm having to wait.
0: That's because you're British and they put you under the British plan.
2: And I'm having to wait four months to see a specialist that can drill into my nose and, well, drill into my things here and put some new ducts in.
1: New ducks. He's getting some duck work done.
0: Are any of my DeWalt's over there?
2: Oh, Lord, yes, there is a drill there. I saw it.
0: Yeah. I got a bunch
2: of them. Thank you. Okay.
0: I'll go in there and do that right now.
1: There's so many places with this.
2: You've got to put a stent in as well, apparently, and then pull it out after a period of time.
0: That's not a problem. We just cut it off.
1: Yeah, because I know that now, before you can go from one doctor to another, you have to be referred, and then you have to wait for them to accept you. And what?
2: The United Healthcare plans in this county that are HMOs require that, but not Blue Cross. No.
1: Well, I had called a doctor in Wilmington. It's just something simple. And they said you have to be referred by your doctor. So I had to go make an appointment for a 5-minute visit to say, will you refer me? And that was 2 months ago. I mean, I think it's ridiculous.
2: That's not due to the Advantage Plan.
0: That's due to the doctor.
1: The healthcare system.
0: No, to the doctor.
2: To the doctor.
0: The doctor himself. Yeah. Herself. Itself.
1: Well, that's all right, because I now know the CEO, United Healthcare, and he gave me his private number, and I'm going to call him. So what you got going in Hampstead?
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1: Why, yes.
0: Yes, it is.
1: Hang on for more Beach Boogie and Blues.
2: In CN News, I'm John Champion. The day has come to celebrate the 250th anniversary of American independence. The AP's Laura Winters has a preview of today's celebration in Washington, D.C.
3: The epic July 4th Salute to America celebration will include thousands of fireworks and military flyovers. The president scheduled to speak Saturday night as the nation's capital hosts thousands of tourists from across the country and the world. In the afternoon, folks will be treated to one of NASA's supersonic F-5 light fighter jets flying in the sky. Also on the schedule, the Blue Angels, the Thunderbirds, F-35 stealth fighters, U.S. Coast Guard helicopters, and a B-1 stealth bomber. Trump's new Air Force One also scheduled to make a pass over the crowd. Laura Winters reporting.
2: The hottest Independence Day on record is possible today in central North Carolina, and the extreme hot temperature won't leave us until early next week. National Weather Service meteorologist Nick Petro tells NCN News there's a big heat dome hanging over us.
4: Right now, our official forecast is right around 102 on the 4th of July, and our all-time record is 106 in Raleigh, so we're going to fall a little bit short of that.
2: Durham police say people participate in celebratory gunfire every year, posing a major threat to the community. Durham Police Department Captain Randall Packard tells CBS 17 a large portion of Durham's gunfire calls occur on or around major holidays.
5: It's going to have an impact on the family and friends of anybody that's struck or hurt or killed by the gunfire, and it's a long-lasting, and now that holiday is marred forever by that one moment in time.
2: Anyone in Durham who is caught firing a gun into the air could be charged with a Class 3 misdemeanor and face a fine of up to $500. 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

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Jeez, we don't look a day over 229. Maybe 231. 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

0: This is the Beach Boogie and Blues Radio Network, keeping the Carolina coast dancing. 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
1: In CN News, I'm John Champion. Americans are celebrating the nation's 250th Independence Day with parades, concerts, and fireworks across the nation. President Donald Trump is set to speak on the National Mall before a major fireworks display today in Washington. Extreme heat is forcing some communities to scale back holiday events while celebrations continue nationwide. In honor of the 4th of July falling on America's birthday, the Rotary Club of Carolinas of Raleigh is spearheading the America 250 Oak City Tree Campaign by planting and decorating 250 oak trees across the city of Raleigh. Complementing the tree planting initiative is the Flags for Our Heroes, the chain of care tribute which honors those who answer the call. RCOR's Kent Thompson tells NCN News who's sponsoring a flag.
2: We offer the public the opportunity to sponsor a flag. You're not actually buying the flag, you're sponsoring the flag with a medallion that gets put on the flag that is significant to somebody in your life.
1: The Flags of Our Heroes celebration is happening at 10 a.m. at the Raleigh Elks Lodge today. More than 2,500 people are confirmed dead after twin earthquakes in Venezuela. Dr. Kevin Stewart of the UNC Department of Earth, Marine, and Environmental Sciences discusses this natural disaster now with NCN News.
3: That particular plate boundary where the Venezuelan earthquake happened is certainly capable of generating magnitude 7 earthquakes, but they are not super common. So the fact that there were two, actually, earthquakes separated by just a few seconds is very unusual.
1: On Thursday, longtime Rockingham County Sheriff Sam Page announced his retirement. Page told those gathered,
4: "Stepping aside, I'll have more opportunity now to focus on my campaign and continue doing the good work that I've been able to do and because of the help I've had with the citizens across our district."
1: Page defeated Senate President Pro Tem Phil Berger in the Republican primary. 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
9: This has got to be the saddest day of my life. I called you here today for a bit of bad news. I won't be able to see you anymore because of my obligations and the ties that you have. We've been meeting here every day, and since this is our last day together, I want to hold you just one more time. When you turn and walk away, Let's just kiss.

0: You scream, I scream, we all scream for ice cream. And more tunes. The music is on the way, but you're on your own for the ice cream. 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
1: In CN News, I'm John Champion. Americans are celebrating the nation's 250th Independence Day with parades, concerts, and fireworks across the nation. President Donald Trump is set to speak on the National Mall before a major fireworks display today in Washington. Extreme heat is forcing some communities to scale back holiday events while celebrations continue nationwide. In honor of the 4th of July falling on America's birthday, the Rotary Club of Carolinas of Raleigh is spearheading the America 250 Oak City Tree Campaign by planting and decorating 250 oak trees across the city of Raleigh. Complementing the tree planting initiative is the Flags for Our Heroes, the chain of care tribute which honors those who answer the call. RCOR's Kent Thompson tells NCN News who's sponsoring a flag.
2: We offer the public the opportunity to sponsor a flag. You're not actually buying the flag. You're sponsoring the flag with a medallion that gets put on the flag that is significant to somebody in your life.
1: The Flags of Our Heroes celebration is happening at 10 a.m. at the Raleigh Elks Lodge today. More than 2,500 people are confirmed dead after twin earthquakes in Venezuela. Dr. Kevin Stewart of the UNC Department of Earth, Marine, and Environmental Sciences discusses this natural disaster now with NCN News.
3: That particular plate boundary where the Venezuelan earthquake happened is certainly capable of generating magnitude 7 earthquakes, but they are not super common. So the fact that there were two, actually, earthquakes separated by just a few seconds is very unusual.
1: On Thursday, longtime Rockingham County Sheriff Sam Page announced his retirement. Page told those gathered,
4: "Stepping aside, I'll have more opportunity now to focus on my campaign and continue doing the good work that I've been able to do and because of the help I've had with the citizens across our district."
1: Page defeated Senate President Pro Tem Phil Berger in the Republican primary. 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

0: 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Oh! Good.
1: 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He's the coolest, the grooviest, the hippest cat on radio. It's just crazy, baby. Listening to Jerry Hill be

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Having a good time, Al Green, right here, right, Reverend. Playing all your favorite music today. If you got a favorite song, we'll be glad to get yours up and on just for you. Here's Big Boss Man, B.B. King. We're having some phone line problems, so if you want to reach me, call me at 919-738-0684. That's 919-738-0684.

0: Oh, yeah. Jerry Hill's Beats, Rhythm and Blues till 7 o'clock tonight. Happy 250 years to the USA. 4th of July. Here's Vic Allen.
1: Chicago.
0: 252-636-9967. I think I got the phone lines working now. We'll try it anyway.

myself and my buddy Jay up there in Raleigh Town got us locked in. Here's Papa Was a Rolling Stone for the calls. Hello to George over in Goldsboro. Luke and Lisa got us locked in. Hello to you. Got a favorite, 252-636-9967, celebrating 4th of July. If you're out there laying on the beach, time to roll.

0: send a letter to you. Amy and Alyssa sitting out by the pool listening in. Yeah, I am live in the New Room Studios today. 252-636-9967. Say hello to Edith over in Greenville, G Vegas. Don't go nowhere. We'll be right back. Just checking in with Down East Homes.
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0: 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If you got a favorite song, we'll be glad to play it for you here till 7 o'clock. Started late today. I had trouble getting online, so had to get in my car. This is the first time I've driven since the accident 2 months ago. I felt good to get out on the highway, and I didn't even turn the radio on coming over here, just listening to the road noise and enjoying the travel. So we're here in New Bern, 252-636-9967. We'll be glad to play your favorite song just for you. Yeah, the computers here are not updated, so having to go a little old school today. Here's Step by Step. Here's Joe Simon.

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0: You scream, I scream, we all scream for ice cream. And more tunes. 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
2: 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We finna ride down.

Hey, a little party house blues right there. Jerry Hill's Beach Rhythm and Blues. Right now, got about 9 minutes till 4 o'clock here, till 7 o'clock tonight. Got a favorite song. We'll be glad to play yours just for you. Say hello to Edith over in Greenville. Here's Johnny Taylor. Gotta love to call my own. Oh, yeah. Say hello to Hope or April over in New Hope. Leonard and Natalie Crumpler down there on the beach. Jerry Hill's Beach for the Blues.

7th of April. Here's At Last. 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

At last, Cherry Hills Beach Rhythm and Blues. Send hello to Aaron, Gary and Judy, Miss Brandy, and of course, the one and only Kamana, the Finleys down and up there, way up there in Pennsylvania by the poolside, cooking out hamburgers and hot dogs today. Hope you guys have a happy 4th celebrating 250 years of this country being our own. Got a favorite? 919-738-0684 or 252-636-9967. Play until 7 o'clock tonight, all your beach music favorites.

Yeah, this love is going to last. And I need to stop the music just a second. I just got a text from my good friend, Miss Pat Alford. And it just brought back a 4th of July memory, and I wanted to share it with you. Back many years ago, we used to have trailers side by side, me and Pat and Russell and all the gang. And we had a 4th of July party over at Pat and Al Alford's. And the next day, you know, Russell and I had a thing for deviled eggs. And it was about like it is today, about 100 degrees outside. And of course, Russell and I ate deviled eggs all day long, drinking beer and, you know, shots and other things. And the next day, Russell calls me up. He says, Jerry, he says, you are sick today. I said, yeah. How about you? He said, oh, man. He said, my stomach has been killing me. And we come to find out it was deviled eggs and 100 degrees outside just don't go together. So just wanted to share that story with you. It's 6345789. That's the way I couldn't count that day either.

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1: 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Here's Tommy Tate.

0: Corey and April down there in New Hope. Here's Too Much Sylvia. You stepped right out of my dreams.
1: I was willing to wait a lifetime, baby, until I met the one. 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

0: Do You Feel It? Sir Charles Jones. 252-636-9967. 433 on a 4th of July weekend. Celebrating 250 years since our independence from England. And hope you're enjoying the great weather. It's a little warm outside, so be sure to stay hydrated. Don't go nowhere. We'll be right back right after a few words from Ryder Florist, Brian West Jewelers in Southland, Florida.
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0: 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Always a good time here at Beach Boogie and Blues. Got a favorite song? We'll play yours for you. Here's 1, 2, 3, Kind of Love. 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
3: 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Be sure to say hi to Sunny Grace, the future boss.
0: Be sure to say hi to Sunny Grace and when you go by there. 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

and found a patch cord and connected. So I want to say hello to Jay in Raleigh, one of his favorite songs. Here's Kenaloo and Dance Floor Alibi. Yeah, we're up to par now. We're ready to roll until 7 o'clock. 252-636-9967. Don't forget Memories Beach Club closed tonight. Don't forget Moretti's in Kinston. 2602 West Vernon Avenue for all your party needs.

That's a dance floor alibi. One of my favorites. Yeah, made by me, Arthur Ray Vail. Between your hellos and your goodbyes, Jerry Hill's Beat Trevin Blues till 7 o'clock tonight. Yeah, 2 hours since we started late.

selling to Lee and Rick and Renee down at the Bringles Pool in Mooresville. Here's 831. 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

Hey, I'll come running back to you. Playing this for Mr. Dick Dodson down or up in Indiana. Here's Curtis Mayfield, Love Keeps Calling.

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Gotta answer that phone. Here's Butterflies. 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

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I'm sure you'll see Lloyd Moody and Miss Susan over there. Here's Vin Walker. What does it take to win your love? 252-636-9967. 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

0: to Jerry Hill's Beach, rhythm and blues on Jukin' Oldies. 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
1: I gotta make one of those for Beach Boogie and Blues. 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

Till tomorrow morning. Southern Fried Gospel with Jerry Hill. 10 till 12 right here on the Beach Boogie and Blues Network. We will be live tomorrow, so be sure to tune in. It'll be a great, great time right here on the Beach Boogie and Blues Network. Every Saturday, Jerry Hill's Beach for the Blues, 12 till 5. Got a favorite song? We got another hour left. 252-636-9967. Here's Levi Pope of the Tams.

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1: 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Alan Vick will be there doing the MC work, so be sure to go by and see them and tell them we sent you from Beach, Boogie, and Blue. 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

That train, the Mojo Blues, Jerry Hill's Beach Rhythm and Blues. Here's Tate Chris. 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Tomorrow, Southern Fried Gospel with Jerry Hill, 10 till 12. Say hello to Judy Britt listening in. Also, Mike and Becky Bianco. Chris Heath, hello to you. Linda King.

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Selling Miss Pammy Bryan. Thank you for tuning us in, Pam. Here's Ella Langley, along with Elton John, choosing Texas and Cold Hearts. Got a favorite? We'll be glad to get yours up and on for you. 252-636-9967.

0: NCN News, I'm Kyle Nash. I'm AP correspondent Donna World reports on President Donald Trump's speech at Mount Rushmore.
1: In a Friday night speech from Mount Rushmore to commemorate the 250th anniversary of America's independence, President Donald Trump said communism is once again a great threat to the country.
2: There is now a resurgence of the communist menace in our land, including from newcomers to our country who embrace ideas totally opposed to our way of life and our great success.
1: Trump also asked for support for the Save America Act that he said would ensure that the United States never descends into communism. Trump's strict voter ID bill does not have enough support in the Senate to pass, but it has interrupted almost all other business in Congress, including a bipartisan housing bill Trump refuses to sign until the voting bill is approved. I'm Donna Water.
0: Two people have been charged in the death of a missing Greensboro man. Police say 39-year-old Douglas Keith Petty, who was last seen June 16th, was found dead on Dorsey Street on June 25th after deputies responded to a report of suspicious activity. Investigators charged 31-year-old Mark Donovan Ray Graham with first-degree murder, armed robbery, possession of a firearm by a felon, and possession of a stolen vehicle. 40-year-old Samantha Jean Marie Panico is charged as an accessory after the fact. Both suspects are being held without bond in Randolph County. State Attorney General Jeff Jackson is suing the federal Medicaid agency, trying to implement work requirements for the state sickest people, including patients living with stage 4 cancer or multiple sclerosis. Jackson told CBS 17.
3: And these are the sickest people in our state. So this is cancer, muscular dystrophy, cystic fibrosis.
0: The 74-page lawsuit assigned by attorney generals across the country looks to stop the Centers for Medicare and Medicaid Services, also known as CMS, and the United States Department of Health and Human Services for implementing work requirements for certain Medicaid recipients. 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
11: 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Jerry Hill's Beach Rhythm Blues. 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They have everything you need except, of course, your guest. So go by and see them today and tell them we sent you from Beach Boogie and Blues. Don't forget, tonight, they're closed. Yeah, they really are. Memories Beach Club on the Causeway, Atlantic Beach. The doors closed next week. Chainsaw will be there playing all your music. So, but tonight, you're going to have to listen to the radio, I guess. So here's the Drifters and Drip Drop.

0: Buddy MT Jones, I'd be lying if I said I didn't love you. Here's I Cried, here's Chuck Jackson, Jerry Hill's Beach Rhythm and Blues. Don't forget tomorrow, Southern Fried Gospel, 10 till 12 with yours truly. 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

0: 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Don't go nowhere. We're going to check in with Greenville Parks and Trent Old.
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1: It's kind of nice though, like this. A very special treat, you know.
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Everything it touches changes. 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Hope you have a great evening. Love you guys. And I'll see you back next week right here on Jerry Hill's Beach Rhythm and Blues on the Beach Boogie and Blues Network. Have a great week.

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1: NCN News, I'm Cal Nashaw. AP correspondent Rika Ann Garcia reports on the Ukrainian drones that hit an oil terminal in St. Petersburg, the latest strike on Russian oil infrastructure.
2: Russian officials say Ukrainian drones have struck an oil terminal in St. Petersburg. Kyiv continues its bombardment of Russia's oil infrastructure, creating a fuel crisis and political pressure on the Kremlin. Ukrainian President Volodymyr Zelensky described the attack as part of Ukraine's long-range sanctions against Russia. He said Ukrainian forces also hit a military target on the island of Kronstadt. Russian President Vladimir Putin dismissed the strikes as not crucial. Meanwhile, Ukrainian officials deny Russian claims of capturing an industrial city in the east of Ukraine. The attacks have intensified the war's impact on Russian civilians. I'm Rika Ann Garcia.
1: A man wanted in connection with two separate double homicide investigations in eastern North Carolina is now in custody after being arrested near Raleigh. John Champion has the story.
3: Wake County Sheriff's deputies arrested 18-year-old Eric Lamont Martin Jr. early Saturday at a home on Anthony Drive near Raleigh. Investigators say Martin is wanted in connection with a double homicide in Roanoke Rapids and another deadly shooting in Columbus County. The killings happened 11 days apart in June. Wake County Sheriff Willie Rowe says the arrest was a result of a coordinated effort involving the Sheriff's Office, the State Department of Adult Corrections, and the U.S. Marshals Service. I'm John Champion.
1: Wake County could have the state's most understaffed prosecutor's office in if North Carolina's new budget becomes law. The spending plan adds new prosecutors in several other counties, but none in Wake. Some Democrats questioned the omission, while Republican leaders say it wasn't intentional. Senate Leader Phil Berger told WREO the funding was simply overlooked.
4: By the time the budget got to where the Speaker and I were talking about, those issues had pretty much been resolved, and it wasn't on any of the lists that I was working from.
1: You're listening to NCN News.
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